town. 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About to check outside the games. And you know what I'm talking about. 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

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Looks something like a turnip green. 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Cause that's about all they had to eat. They did all right.

Richard spiteful straight razor tote moment. Lord, I must pick my mess up.

0: 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Carlos Santana. And you're on Classic 21.
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tonight to the John Maxwell Trio, starring John Maxwell piano. Sit right on, John.

Night takes its time. But the shack outside the games. And you know what I'm talking about. Just let me know if you wanna go to that home out on the range. They got a lot of nice girls. I'm racing.